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yes, yes, yes, yes, yes, yes

Jesus, the Father, the Father, the Father, the Father, the Father, the Father, the Father, the Father, the Father, the Father, the Father, the Father, the Father, the Father, the Father, the Father, the Father, the Father, the Father, the Father, the Father, the Father, the Father, the Father, the Father, the Father, the Father, the Father, the Father, the Father, the Father, the Father, the Father, the Father, the Father, the Father, the Father, the Father, the Father, the Father, the Father, the Father, the Father, the Father, the Father, the Father, the Father, the Father, the Father, the Father, the Father, the Father, the Father, the Father, the Father, the Father, the Father, the Father, the Father, the Father, the Father, the Father, the Father, the Father, the Father, the Father, the Father, the Father, the Father, the Father, the Father, the Father, the Father, the Father, the Father, the Father, the Father, the Father, the Father, the Father, the Father, the Father, the Father, the Father, the Father, the Father, the Father, the Father, the Father, the Father, the Father, the Father, the Father, the